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2: England have claimed the bronze medal at the World Cup following victory in a 6-4 thriller against France in the third place playoff in Miami. It's the Three Lions' best result since 1966, but still agonisingly short of the victory they achieved that year. Elsewhere, European champion Spain take on Copa America winners Argentina in tonight's final in New Jersey. Kickoff is at 8 p.m. The Tate brothers have been arrested in Miami as part of a UK police investigation. The Crown Prosecution Service said Andrew Tate was being charged with 7 further counts of rape, as well as other charges relating to alleged crimes, including sex trafficking and child pornography. And Glasgow has marked 1 week until the Commonwealth Games by revealing a new mile-long installation along the River Clyde. Louise Mahon is a spokesperson for the Games.
3: It's an amazing opportunity to take part in the mile yourself and then to make sure you've got your tickets to the athletics.
2: That's the latest from Radio News Hub. I'm Grace McIntosh.
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7: Welcome to Food Rebels. This is the show that uncovers the real and rebellious side of the food world. I'm AJ Sharp, broadcaster, food commentator, entrepreneur and food and drink judge. Each week I sit down with chefs, founders, food personalities who are challenging the way we think about food. And today on Food Rebels, I'm joined by chef, entrepreneur and Singaporean food champion Elizabeth Haig. Elizabeth first gained acclaim by earning a Michelin star at Pigeon in Hackney. But rather than taking the traditional fine food route, she chose to celebrate the food she grew up with. She went on to launch Maymay in Borough Market, bringing authentic Singaporean foods and flavours to London, and has since built a fast-growing retail brand stocked in stores across the UK. Elizabeth Haig, welcome to Food Rebel.
8: Hello. So good to be here.
7: You are a busy lady. I mean, it's madness. So when someone asks you what you do these days, what do you...
8: Where do we begin? I'm always either in a kitchen or in the office, or mostly in the kitchen. I'm always recipe developing, or I'm coming up, helping the guys out at the restaurant in Borough Market. It's just like a little small coffee shop, cafe, restaurant space. Really, really small, but honestly, it's so busy all the time. So it just keeps me on my toes.
7: Amazing. What kind of food do you sell there?
8: So I went from Michelin fine dining and then, of course, being a food rebel, I went straight to connecting back to my heritage, going back to food that kind of gave me the comfort and a little bit of slice of home. So Singaporean food is where I'm from. I was born there and I moved over to the UK when I was about, quite young, just before I started school age. I always felt like a little bit of a disconnect between being Singaporean and British at the same time. And I felt back then after Michelin and all the whirlwind, I was like, well, there isn't actually that many Singaporean restaurants. And so we were just so gung-ho in opening a spot there that truly represented our version of Singaporean food.
7: That's just such an interesting journey. What was it like transitioning from Pigeon in Hackney with its Michelin star back to sort of the kind of more grassroots level?
8: I thought it would be harder, but it hasn't in terms of I just really had a lot of fun cooking this type of food. It's food that I've grown up with. So my mother is Singaporean and the food that we would have at home, she'd always scratch cook. So it would be Asian food, I'd say 6 days of the week, very steamed rice, steamed fish, vegetables, stir-fried dishes, noodles. And every Sunday we'd have a Sunday roast because my dad's from up north. So it had to be a Sunday roast every Sunday. Couldn't live without that. And I really am fond of them. And going from fine dining, it just felt like an easy transition for me because it was just being able then to share a little slice of what I've learned and my food knowledge and culture with people that have probably never even been to Singapore before. So it was really, honestly, it was great seeing people learn about this food culture because a lot of people probably don't understand what Singaporean food is. There's a lot of Indian, Chinese, Vietnamese, Thai representation in the UK. And only, I think, in the past I would say within the past 10 years has Singaporean and Malaysian cuisine really starting to take, and Indonesian are taking a real step into the limelight.
7: Tell me about Singaporean food. What does it? What are the kind of main dishes? Is it rice or noodles or what kind of food is it?
8: Well, it's an absolute mix. I mean, we are a city, I would say, of, I would describe Singapore as the city of foodies. You go to any Singaporean, you don't greet each other with, hello, how are you been? It's, have you eaten? Let's go makan, which means let's eat. And so we will, and every centre or at the bottom of every community, you have these food hubs, because literally all we do is go out to eat, because we are very lucky and privileged that we can go out to eat every single meal nearly for an affordable price. So I would describe Singaporean food. We have, I would say, nearly 10 national dishes, because we cannot decide on one, because we are built of so many different communities and diverse cultures. So you can't, it's hard to say, for somebody, it could be maybe a curried fish head curry, or to me it's Hainanese chicken rice. For me, that's what my national dish is, that's what I grew up with, my ultimate comfort food, and that's why we built Mei Mei's. Mei Mei means little sister, and my sisters would, it was their favorite dish, and they would say, no one can make chicken rice like mum does. In London, it's either overpoached or overcooked, or it's just not the same. So I made upon ourselves to do Mei Mei exactly how my mum would cook Hainanese chicken rice.
7: Oh, that's a really nice story. So your sister's in the business, or they're just part of the inspiration?
8: Oh, no, absolutely not. No, my sisters, it was just the inspiration, but they come as often as they can. One, they live around the country, so it's hard for them to see them. Same, my sister's a lawyer, so she barely has time to come see, eat at Mei Mei.
7: That's amazing. So you've also launched a retail range, haven't
8: yes.
7: you? You've launched this beautiful range of different chili oils, and there's a hot honey here and some other things. Can you talk to me about that? What was the inspiration for that?
8: Oh, gosh. So when we opened Mei Mei, it was November 2019. And so it was only 4 months before the pandemic lockdown.
7: My goodness.
8: It did not factor that into the business plan at all. And so when everything shut down, we had quite a large team, everyone's furloughed, and we were just sort of up in the air. We donated all of our leftover stock to a local food bank and helping them, keeping them running. And I was just sat there, at home going, what do we do? And so I turned all my efforts and energy into making our sauces, like the kaya jams, and putting it online. So we started the e-commerce website and just put whatever we could, because we make everything from scratch at the restaurant anyway. So all the sauces that you have there are actually recipes that we have from the restaurant, just bottled up. And what we tried to do with, like, say, the kaya, which is a coconut jam, it's one of our kaya toasts, it's one of our popular breakfast dishes. And it was just providing that little bit of joy, in which was quite a dark time. And our first order, I think we had over 200 orders of kaya jam. So it was a bit overwhelming at the restaurant, cooking and making and producing and selling and bottling and packaging all of that up. But it was just really, obviously, that was the genesis of Mei Mei Goods, is just bringing good stuff into the market.
7: Amazing. Because I see you guys absolutely everywhere at the moment. I see Mei Mei everywhere. Every magazine I open, every influencer talking about it. How are you doing it?
8: Yeah, I think maybe I need to give our PR a pay rise. But,
7: but I'm sure it's also, you do.
8: I think it's, we built that community right at the restaurant, and we've built this cult following around, being a kopitiam and the sauces. So all the sauces are out at the restaurant and people can just come and try it. And so and we don't charge for it. Like, you have it with the dishes, you can pour it on. We see people go really liberal with the chili sauce. And I'm like, are you going to be okay? Like, it's pretty spicy. And how are we doing it? I think we just are making noise wherever we can, because we are a bright, bold, modern sauce brand that is ready to shake things up a little. I think the world food aisle needs something modern to come, shake things up a little.
7: It's amazing. I'm just looking at all these products I've got in front of me, trying to work out which one I should taste first. I've got some soy sauce. Well, I don't want to go too spicy too soon, in case I can't taste anything after that. I mean, are they very spicy? I'm going to start with this sweet soy sauce. It seems
8: I think if you would go up and end on the sambal, because that is the spiciest one. But the sweet soy sauce. So Hainanese chicken is a cold poached chicken dish, if no one's tried this before. And we will serve it with a chili sauce, so a chili garlic sauce and a soy sauce. So back home, I would have it with a dark soy sauce. But I find it sometimes can be a bit too umami and overpowering for the chicken. So we developed this sweet soy sauce, so our version of kikkat manis. And it just provides this real nice natural sweetness to the dish, which some people could also be like, well, if they're not into the chili or they're not into, say, the garlic spring onion, that's the one. It's absolutely, and my son goes absolutely crazy for it.
7: Mm.
8: He would be like, Mum, are you going to do that mei mei sweet soy chicken tonight? And I'm like, yeah.
7: Or so you that literally is the just like marinate the pieces of chicken in that soy sauce, because it's really sticky and rich, isn't it? It kind of comes out like a syrup.
8: It's not meant to, it's not a traditional, say, Japanese or Chinese soy sauce. It has got like a sweetness to it. It's got the sugar. It's got the thickness. We reduced it for a really good amount of time. So it has that consistency that you could just sort of glaze it on anything. So it's a real easy dish if we go, say, like air frying some chicken, or you've got a stir fry and you just want to whip it in at the end. It's a really, really good sauce just to add a little bit of that extra flavour.
7: Yeah, I can see that. And, I, you know, very accessible. Like my kids would eat that easily.
8: Yes.
7: It's like the perfect swalty combination, isn't it?
8: It's so good.
7: Right. The next one I'm trying is a medium on the spice front. The first one was no spices at all. And this is the spicy soy sauce.
8: And this is my sort of kitchen hack item. So this is the stir fry sauce, basically.
7: Yeah, it tastes really different, doesn't it?
8: Absolutely. Each of the products are really quite individual. The spicy soy sauce is our version of a stir fry sauce. It's a blend of garlic, chili, star anise, shallots, and it really has like a nice thickness to it that, again, it's so good at marinating meats. So perfect for like the barbecue or summer season, or even when you want to like braise meats as well in the winter, pouring some of that and then covering the meat with some stock and then braising that down until it goes sticky is the perfect, like, say, sticky pork dish, or amazing with like vegetables as well. So I tried it on pumpkin. Really, really good.
7: Really good. Amazing.
8: So those two are like base, what we call in our sort of flavor system that we've coined is like the bases. So that's the items you'd use in the first part of cooking. Just if like you want to be, you know, they're amazing individually, all these sauces. But if you want to, say, cook like a chef, it's sort of a system that we created on the website that you can help build on using these together and layer them up and stack them together to make these really, really delicious dishes with like no effort.
7: Yeah, it's the layering in of all the different flavors, isn't it? I mean, that spicy one, it's got 2 out of 3 spices. I would say it's very gentle, though.
8: It's gentle.
7: Very, you know, I think my kids would even eat that.
8: That's great.
7: Next one we're trying is hot honey, and this is a mild. This is a one chili.
8: Yes.
7: Sweet heat chili honey.
8: It's lovely. Our version of a sweet chili sauce, but we're using the honey as a base. So it is sweet. It's got that sweet spiciness. It has our chili sauce in there. So it's kind of got that sriracha sourness from the vinegar, but also the heat. And then we actually use some good quality chili flakes in there, so you actually get a little, you know, bites of chili as you have it as well.
7: Yeah, it's quite crunchy, and you can definitely taste the different chili pieces.
8: And I've been
7: using
8: this on
7: like
8: everything.
7: A little crunch of like more sugar perfect. On the edge, which was lovely. But that's definitely got chili in it.
8: Yes,
7: you know that there's a real warmth there from the chili, which I can still feel it on my tongue, which is lovely. Right, the next one. Oh, I've got to use 2 hands to get the jar in. Then the next one is the crispy chili oil, which is a medium heat.
8: That is crispy chili oil from the restaurants. It's that same recipe as we use with some of the dishes.
7: Do I need to stir it?
8: Yeah, I think that's best because we got like about 11, 12 different spices in there. So you've got to give it a good mix. I describe it as like the sludgy bit at the bottom, but it's the best bit.
7: Yeah, I mean, it's got loads of different beautiful looking ingredients in here.
8: Crispy shallots, crispy garlic.
7: Is that where the crisp comes from, the shallots?
8: Yes, and it's all avocado oil. So it's a conscious a decision we made to provide the sort of an option for those who want to use seed oil free.
7: Why would they choose avocado over seed?
8: Avocado, I think there's a lot in the USA about going seed oil free. And obviously at the restaurant, we use seed oils. We use rapeseed oil, but really quality seed oil at the restaurant. So we're not saying like we are completely, you know, one for the other. We're just there to give an option for those who choose to go that direction. And it's really high in omegas. So it's a good option. And use avocado oil that is from wasted avocados. So avocados that would be actually thrown away or wasted by supermarkets. So like the grade B ones. And then that has been turned into oil. And that's what we use for the oils.
7: Fantastic. Oh, that's really lovely. And it has got a really like oniony sort of umami kind of flavor going on there, which It's quite savoury, though, isn't it? I was expecting it to be sweeter, I think.
8: No, it's very savoury. It's one of those sort of sauces. It's like it really grows on you and it's so delicious. And even when you get to like the end bit of the jar and you've eaten all the crispy bits and maybe like there's only a little bit of oil left, you can add in like some tahini and a little bit of vinegar and you've got like a dandan sauce like ready to go. It's just really, really versatile and the customers go absolutely nuts for it at the restaurant.
7: Do they? Amazing. Yes. And then the final one I'm going to try here is called sambal.
8: Sambal manis, so sambal is a chili paste. There are lots of different variations of sambal and it spreads across all of Southeast Asia. But manis means in Indonesian, it's sweet. So it's our version of a sweet chili jam. And it's spicy.
7: Okay, so is this a paste that should be mixed with like a coconut milk or a tomato? Or do you just have it? Most people don't eat with a spoon out of a jar, but I'm not those people.
8: It's really, really versatile. It's one of those products. You can be really creative or you can be as just whip it on the end as a topper onto any of your dishes. So I've had this in some like soup at the winter and it gives a really nice heat. Put it in a cheese toastie and it gives you that real warmth. Or you, like you say, you can mix it with coconut and you can make almost what a basic version of like a laksa and a soup base or noodle soup base. And it gives that natural warmth. So it has avocado oil, really good quality chilies, sugar. It's because manis means sugar. Sweet, so it's got that sweetness to it, and then it's just really, really delicious in topping up your dishes.
7: It's lovely. It's almost tomato-y, which is funny. Yes. I don't think it's got any tomato in it.
8: No, it doesn't.
7: I was literally
8: that's
7: like,
8: the chilies.
7: Tastes that was like the tomato. Mix. Yeah, but it's red chili, isn't it?
8: It's red chilies. It's what we did with the process with the chilies, and then when we mix it, I can't give away the process, but.
7: Yeah, it's
8: mixing it with the sugars. And I was like, wow, this really has almost got like a sun-dried tomatiness to it. Oh. And then you can mix it with, say, like I said earlier, with stacking and layering the sauces. So you can add that with the hot honey. So I've made the sambal, mix it with the other elements and make, you know, either in a spicier marinade or you can mix it with the hot honey on chicken and then air fry that. It's just really, really great if you're like wanting to mix up your dinner time routines or just trying to add something to a dish without any too much effort.
7: Yeah, because the different flavour profiles are working in different ways, aren't they? So some of those are much, you know, the spicy and the sweet soy sauce. The flavour's really in your, straight away, you can taste it and then it slowly, gently goes away. Whereas something like the sambal or even the crispy chilli oil, it's coming in later. So I guess if you've stacked one on top of the other, you've got this real flavour journey going on.
8: Yeah, exactly. I think that's something I've learned as a chef. In all my times in the kitchens and stuff, it's just like, when if you just season something at the end, you're not going to get the best result. It's going to be delicious. But when you add things in different layers, they've all got their own job and their own profile to add to a dish. And that's why we introduce sort of this flavor system so that you can really get the maximum flavor, but just really just an easy couple of steps.
7: I mean, the sambal, I've still got lovely warmth. It's not difficult. It's just really warm.
8: And you wouldn't normally have it straight out of the jar.
7: You wouldn't normally eat it with a spoon, you know, on a Wednesday afternoon. But there we are. Really delicious, though. I think I can see why your son's favourite is the sweet soy sauce.
8: Yes.
7: Really punchy.
8: He loves it. He will be like, oh, is it going to be Mei Mei chicken tonight? I'm like, you know, he's got so comfortable using them. He will just happily make it himself. He's only 8 years old. And
7: yeah,
8: he was happily, he's starting to really get into cooking now as well.
7: That's fantastic. So what's the future for Mei Mei? Like, well, first of all, actually, I should ask the most important question. Where can we all buy Mei Mei?
8: We have a website online, so we can do straight to Nationwide UK. But we have launched recently with Ocado, so you can get it with Ocado.
7: The whole range?
8: Apart from the oils, yes. So the hot honey is doing really well there, the sambal as well, the soy sauces. The oils are available in Selfridges from June 15th. We're doing like an official launch and also in Fennec. We're also in over 100 stock lists across the country. So like delis and small stores and
7: fine food stores. Amazing. So there's a lot of places we could buy. And what's the future for it? Is it to get kind of a jar into every household? What's the plan?
8: I mean, that would be amazing. I think our plan would be, you know, to be, you know, world-known Asian pantry range, the modern one. I think the next step is obviously really tackling the retail and really shaking up that world food aisle. If not just the food aisle, into the condiments as well. That'd be incredible. I think that the next step for us is going to be, I'm always constantly developing products. So I've been told to rein it in for a little bit because there's quite a big range you've got there. And yeah, we're just expanding and getting into as many stores and hands as possible. We're growing our YouTube channel as well. So I have a YouTube channel, Auntie Liz, and that has over 250,000 followers. And Maymay Goods now has one. We're going to be giving like all the behind the scenes and recipes, really in-depth content as well on there about people who really, really want to learn about, you know, these products.
7: That must take you ages, creating a whole YouTube channel. That, I mean, some people, that's their job anyway, without having a restaurant and a retail sauce range that you're selling through supermarkets. Yeah, how come you're also creating so much content?
8: I think we're always aspiring. We're indie in spirit, but we are indie. It's a tiny, small run family business. It's just three of us at the moment doing Maymay Goods. And it's my husband and I that runs the restaurant. So it is, you know, we have the ambition and drive to really give Maymay Goods and Maymay, like, we will put as many hours as needed. Honestly, I think when you really find something that you love doing, it just doesn't matter like how many hours in the day there are. Like last night, we were spending up to 11 o'clock midnight just going over a PowerPoint presentation because we were just getting so into the brand and what we were building. It was just really exciting just seeing something grow from what was a humble little street food store to now hitting retail store and the floor.
7: Yeah, fantastic. I mean, it's really inspiring to see how much development you've been able to do in such a short space of time, really. Because if this all kind of really kicked off in 2019, 2020 time, it's only 2026. Like, that is an incredible amount of growth in that time.
8: Yeah, we had to pause things after we reopened the restaurant. And that's when I just got completely like inundated with so many messages from customers being like, oh, where can we get hold of this? Where can we get hold of this? I was like, give me a second. Like, I've just reopened the restaurant. And I think since then, it's kind of been like, oh, we'd like doing it, but it's more like, I will just put it whenever it's in stock. But last November, we properly launched Maymay Goods again. And it's just been an absolute whirlwind since then. It's been so incredible seeing the response and people using it, like you say, influencers or food creators just naturally buying the product and using it and seeing the different ways that they bring. Because it's incredible seeing these savory breakfast bowls being used with a sambal and yogurt, or seeing people use it on toast in ways that I wouldn't normally think of it naturally, because I'm always thinking about Asian food. But it's so lovely seeing the different perspective and what people are creating with it.
7: Yeah, I can see that. Which dish on the Maymay menu best represents you, do you think?
8: It has to be the Hainanese chicken rice.
7: Does it?
8: Yeah, it's the number one seller. It's what we are known for. We're specialists in this. We will literally stand up on a podium and say we aim to be the best ones in the world. We get so many comments from people that come and dine with us and say, oh, that's actually better than what I had in Singapore. I'm like, wow, that's so sweet. I'm like, wow, that's a big call. But definitely I would say that was our special. We put a lot of effort into making sure that not only like the team respect the technique and the method of doing this dish, which is so culturally important to myself, my family and Singaporeans and Southeast Asians that know and love that dish. I think that's why we built everything around it. And even that's where the house chili sauce and the sweet soy sauce originated from, is that dish. And we're just basically growing it and just making a lot of awareness about what this dish is.
7: I was just thinking how hard it is in hospitality to run like a food outlet, and as a chef, it's not easy. We know it's not easy. It's also really hard to start a food brand.
8: Yes.
7: But has there been learning from one side to the other that has really helped you? And are you planning to continue both sides?
8: Absolutely. I think that first off, that it is really hard running a restaurant right now. And it's really hard running a food business, being an entrepreneur right now. I think everyone is finding difficulties in every single sector, not just the food industry right now. But I've definitely felt like when it comes to developing a recipe, developing the products, that is literally my role. I've literally been in every single step, even in the like where we make the products, like making sure that every single batch is correct. And I think that's helped us in terms of getting a really good quality product in the end, rather than just letting somebody else or skipping over that process. And I think with the restaurants, I would love to keep it like definitely going to keep it going. In terms of expanding, it's more my focus is entirely on the retail side right now because I'm finding that it's so exciting and the network that we're building, everyone's so lovely. Like all these CPG founders and brands of like quite large, like big names have been so open heart, like armed. And that has just been really, really wonderful because I thought it'd be a lot more dog eat dog and competitive, but actually everyone's just really out there to support each other, like from the distributors to literally like say founders and salespeople. Honestly, because food is such a connection and I think it's just so lovely seeing everybody just come together. It's just really, really wonderful network to be in.
7: I completely agree. I've always said food and drink is one of the nicest industries to work in because everybody, whether they're a chef or they're a producer, generally everyone is in the business of making people happy.
8: Exactly.
7: Because that is what food does. I mean, yes, nutritious. It's about thinking about other people.
8: Yeah.
7: To and the benefit of everyone.
8: No, exactly. And that's exactly what Maymay Goods is to me. It's that bridge to visceral food joy. So that bridge, like you can't go to Singapore and try the food. So Maymay is there in London. It's cheaper than a flight to Singapore. And Maymay Goods is like that connection. Oh, I want something that tastes really good, that Asian flavor, or I want something that's just going to give me a bit more joy into what is, you know, can be quite at the moment, quite a beige aisle in the world foods. I'm going to put it out there.
7: Why do you say it's beige?
8: I think it's because it's all quite samey. It's either going to be extremely heritage, like, you know, so-and-so's recipe from Tanda Down, which is amazing. But I think it's kind of, it needs a little shake up in that aisle. It's either a lot of, when we did a lot of our analysis that or looking into it, it's quite a lot of like filler. There's a lot of filler and not as much flavor. And it's, you know, to corporate businesses as opposed to, smaller businesses. And it's time for a shake up. We're definitely here to rock the boat.
7: Yeah, I can see that. I mean, is that something? I suppose my question really is, what's frustrating you most about the food industry at the moment and what would you change?
8: That's a great question. I think it's that it's easy to pass off something that's okay as a product, but it's not going to give you that connection or joy. It's hard for me to connect with some of these brands that are on the shelf at the moment that I'm going, oh yeah, that reminds me of this dish, or yes, that's immediately going to make my food like the dish tastes great, or it's not inspiring me to do scratch cooking, or it's hard to connect. And I think what we like to bring in is that we are bringing in that community, that the people that are really going to connect with that food joy and the enjoyment in cooking, whether it is just adding a little bit of the chili sauce or hot honey onto something. It's just, I see it in my family and my friends and even my customers. They're literally just putting it all onto their food and it gives you that immediate like, like that flavor. I'm Singaporean, so I'm a feeder. That is literally what we live for, and that's what our brand stands for. So I think it's time that the food industry has a little, you know, let's go back to what we're trying to do is give that joy back, as opposed to just being a big corporate brand that doesn't have any connection to why are they bringing out that sauce, or it's just following the trends. I find there's a lot of trends that they're following as opposed to just, you know, really, what's that product for? What's it represent?
7: Like genuine innovation and genuinely starting with the customer and what they want and working backwards rather than a marketing team sitting in a boardroom going, this is doing well, let's make one.
8: Exactly. And I find that's, you know, we with Maymay Goods, we are being very conscious about what we're doing. And I feel like that shows we are recently B Corp certified. So we're making sure that every step, and we're making very conscious efforts of why we're doing something. And we do have a large range, but they all stack and build together. And they're great individually. We choose avocado oil, but they're from wasted avocados that would normally be wasted. And we support charities with surplus food. So, and we always have, like we did that in the pandemic. My husband and I, we would make food and lunches for children that didn't have any school access to school lunches. So that's always been like the backbone of our company, is that we are doing things right from the start and that we're just going to keep growing. And when we start getting to that level where some of these corporates are, they should be worried about us because we're biting at their ankles. We're not here to disappear.
7: I couldn't agree more. I only want to talk to these guys. These guys care about the environment. They care about the nutrition. They care about the people. And we are seeing and have seen over the last 3 years such a huge transition of people really wanting to know. I want to know if there's a family behind this brand.
8: Yeah.
7: I want to know the founder behind the brand. I want to know why I'm buying it. I'm happy to pay a tiny bit extra if it's a really lovely brand and it's, you know, it's contributing and it's really like caring about all these different elements that B Corp stand for.
8: And it's the same in restaurants as well. Everyone would like to know a little bit more about what's the foods they're putting. Like, everyone wants to know a little bit more about what they're putting into their bodies, right? Everyone's a little bit more conscious. And we're not saying that the source range is inaccessible either. It is accessible, priced between £3 to £4. The oils are a little bit more expensive because they are avocado and wasted avocado oil. So they're a little bit on the higher side, but it's still that it's accessible, that people can enjoy it and have that little slice of like, oh, I don't feel so guilty, like having that takeaway, I can make something at home. It's not as stressful or difficult anymore because I can go online and see, oh, it's actually quite easy now. Someone, you know, you have Auntie Liz in the background that she's championing you, but you also can cook like a chef at home. Like if you wanted to really like splurge and like go a little bit more to complex at home, it's just giving people that confidence back just to really reconnect to cooking. And I think that's great when you can see that people are making those choices themselves and then enjoying it.
7: Yeah. And we all know that real ingredients cost a bit more. If you're using cheap ingredients, you're going to end up with a cheaper product, but ultimately you're then putting cheaper ingredients into your body. Like,
8: or you're having to use a lot of it as well, just to get the same sort of satisfaction. You know, that's what I mean earlier by there's a lot of filler products. There's a lot of water or glucose or sugar added to a product. Like a sambar does have a lot of sugar in it and the honey is naturally sugary, but you only need a little bit of it or you can go absolutely crazy with it. It's up to you. I'm not going to say to anyone, you have to go gentle with them, but they are delicious and you'll probably get that satisfaction way out, like I say, of food joy without having to go, I need to get an entire bottle of this and just whack it in to make a sweet and sour pork. Like, you know which jars I'm talking about.
7: I do. Yeah, I know exactly what you're talking about. No, I completely agree with you. Okay, so my final question is, 10 years from now, what's life going to look like if everything goes according to plan?
8: 10 years from now, I probably have taken spread into more products and range. And I would love to see this develop into a more, like just growing that community and building that, what could that look like in 10 years time? You know, like you could get hydration brands have like run clubs and stuff, but what is it you could do? Maybe like a Mei Mei Good supper club or restaurant and where everyone can bring, it could go anywhere, but definitely the brand is here to stay. So in 10 years time, I'd like to see us on that next top growing list.
7: Yeah, love it. Love it. Amazing. Elizabeth, thank you so much for your time today and sharing your beautiful range. I'm going to be very happy taking those home and putting them into the kitchen.
8: Oh, enjoy them. Enjoy them. There's definitely plenty of recipes you can find online and I'm constantly uploading some. So there's like that. You got that on the our Instagram as well. And I literally read every single message that everybody sends to us on, whether it's on Instagram or on YouTube or in emails. So it's people are saying to us, oh, how do I use this? And I'm like, oh, here you go. It's almost like you've got a personal chef in your range.
7: I love that. For just in the DMs, easy.
8: Yeah, I mean, it can get a little bit chaotic at times when I'm running the restaurant. But I've always got time for people who are generally really love our products and want to learn more. I will just stop what I'm doing and be like, I've got time for this, because the more that I can spread like how people can use the products, or the more that people are just interested in it, it's just great, because it means you're just spreading the word of like Asian food is not just these products. It can be such a Brit wet.
7: Thank you so much, Elizabeth. Pleasure. And thanks for coming on the show today.
8: Pleasure.
7: Oh, just before you go, how can we find you on Instagram and things? Is it Mei Mei?
8: Mei Mei Goods. So Mei Mei is M-E-I-M-E-I Goods.
7: Okay. Mei Mei Goods on Instagram. Fantastic. Yes. We will be checking you out, no doubt. Thank you so much, Elizabeth. Take care.
8: Pleasure. Bye.
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Asia and Sometimes. Before Robert Palmer, UB40 and a bit of Paul McCartney kicking us off on your Sunday morning. It's me, Mark Johnson, with your North Derbyshire Radio. 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

0: Jones, Zoe Wees, Never Be Lonely on North Derbyshire Radio. 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

0: Sunday morning, right here on North Derbyshire Radio. It's me, Mark Johnson. We'll be through till 8 in the week that England sadly got knocked out by Argentina, who are playing Spain tonight in the World Cup final, by the way. Last night, obviously, England played France. It always feels like a bit of a redundant game, almost. Just playing for honour, really, aren't we, in the third-place playoff. But yeah, I can't believe the World Cup's nearly over. What are we going to do with our time now the football's stopping?
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0: hardly if you do.
1: Sounds a little bit like an owl at the end of that, doesn't he? Ooh. George Ezra and Budapest. Anyway, also Reef, Place Your Hands. And a bit of Bob Sinclair and Kaiser as well. I can't wait. Sunday morning on North Derbyshire Radio. Sabrina Carpenter on the way with some espresso. Much needed at this time, I think. Also, we'll do Billy Joel and Lean Marlin. And sitting down here, that place for you next on North Derbyshire Radio.
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2: England have claimed the bronze medal at the World Cup following victory in a 6-4 thriller against France. John Collins has the details.
3: It's the Three Lions' best result since 1966, but still agonisingly short of the victory they achieved that year. The goals for England came from a Bukayo Saka hat-trick, plus contributions from Declan Rice, Ezri Konsa and Jude Bellingham to bring home those bronze medals. But who will take home gold and now lift the trophy? European champion Spain take on holders and Copa America winners Argentina in tonight's final in New Jersey. It's the first ever men's World Cup final between two continental champions. Kickoff is at 8 p.m.
2: In other news, the Tate brothers have been arrested in Miami as part of a UK police investigation. 42 new charges have been brought against Andrew and 17 against his brother Tristan. And soon-to-be Prime Minister Andy Burnham will scrap Sir Keir Starmer's digital ID programme. His team says the money will be redirected to help with the cost of living. That's the latest from Radio News Hub. I'm Grace McIntosh.
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2: England have ended their World Cup campaign on a high, beating France 6-4 in the third-place playoff in Miami. The goals for England came from a Bukayo Saka hat-trick, plus contributions from Declan Rice, Ezri Konsa and Jude Bellingham to bring home the bronze medals. Spain and Argentina will meet in tonight's World Cup final in New Jersey. New Chelsea manager Xabi Alonso says the way Spain have played in this tournament reminds him of when he was part of the 2010 winning squad.
6: I've seen all these Spanish games. It brings me a lot of memories from the time that the World Cup that we won. Because of the team, because of the energy that they transmit, because of the control they have on the games.
2: Elsewhere, England held on to beat Argentina 31-24 in the Nations Championship. The host had a last-gasp try controversially ruled out in Santiago del Estero. And Josh Kerr has broken the men's mile world record at the London Diamond League, one that had previously stood for 27 years.
0: On DAB in the High Peak.
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morning, North Derbyshire. How you doing? It's 14 minutes past 8. Thank you to Mark. This is Dan Davis on Sunday Breakfast. We are here until midday today. And we continue now. This is Garland, Freed from Desire.

0: cool start to your Sunday. Currently 14 Celsius in Clay Cross. The outlook today is mainly sunny skies and a top temperature this afternoon widely across North Derbyshire of around 23 Celsius, which is 73 Fahrenheit. Gorgeous Sunday coming up, and I've got the perfect soundtrack to accompany it, and it continues in just a moment with the Red Hot Chili Peppers and Talk Talk on the way.
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0: 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The Bakewell Country Festival is on today. Have fun if you're going along to that. We've got Guest of the Year coming up at 10 this morning on Sunday Breakfast. And next, I'll play you Nelly Furtado and a classic from Queen.
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8:47, and I really hoped I'd be sat here this morning being the very start of the warm-up to what would be a wonderful day with England playing in the World Cup final. But no siree. Hope's dashed again. It's not coming home again. Will it happen in my lifetime? So depressing. Anyway, we continue. This is Viola Willis at North.

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1: 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Lots of sunshine around today. We've got all of the sport and the headlines you're waking up to at nine. And to get us there, take that. And This Life plays next at North Derbyshire Radio. 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
1: This is North Derbyshire Radio News. England secured their best World Cup finish since 1966, beating France 6-4 in the third-place playoff. John Collins has the details.
2: Thomas Tuchel's side were 4-0 up against Les Bleus at half-time before the French made a comeback. The goals for England came from a Bukayo Saka hat-trick, plus strikes from Declan Rice, Ezri Konsa and Jude Bellingham, which were enough to bring home the bronze medals, the Three Lions' best result in 60 years. But who will go all the way and lift the trophy while Spain and Argentina will meet in tonight's World Cup final in New Jersey? It pits the tournament's best attack against its best defence. Argentina have scored the most goals, 19. Spain have conceded the fewest, just one. Kickoff is at 8 p.m.
1: The controversial influencer brothers Andrew and Tristan Tate have been arrested in Miami. It's following an investigation into a number of sexual offences. And thousands of people in Kent are facing water supply issues. South East Water say it's because of a failure at a water treatment works. From Radio News Hub, I'm Grace McIntosh.
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1: Sport on North Derbyshire Radio. England have ended their World Cup campaign on a high, beating France 6-4 in the third-place playoff in Miami. The goals for England came from a Bukayo Saka hat-trick, plus contributions from Declan Rice, Ezri Konsa and Jude Bellingham to bring home the bronze medals. Spain and Argentina will meet in tonight's World Cup final in New Jersey. New Chelsea manager Xabi Alonso says the way Spain have played in this tournament reminds him of when he was part of the 2010 winning squad.
4: I've seen all these Spanish games. It brings me a lot of memories from our the time that the World Cup that we won. Because of the team, because of the energy that they transmit, because of the control they have on the games.
1: Elsewhere, England held on to beat Argentina 31-24 in the Nations Championship. The hosts had a last-gasp try controversially ruled out in Santiago del Estero. And Josh Kerr has broken the men's mile world record at the London Diamond League, one that had previously stood for 27 years. On DAB in the High Peak.
0: And on smart speakers everywhere else.
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morning, you. 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This is Dan at North Derbyshire Radio on Sunday Breakfast at 9:13. I hope I find you well this morning. It's a beautiful day. Highs of 23 this afternoon in Chesterfield. Hey, we've got this new kitten at home. Her name's Pumpkin Davis. Pumpkin loves to go outside, but she refuses to go through a door. So every window in our house is open. We're going to need the

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0: Culture Radio. Next Sunday is the 26th of July, and at 6:30 in the evening, Chatsworth House are holding an outdoor cinema experience, and they're going to be showing Pretty Woman out on the big screens at 6:30 next Sunday night. I just had a sneak look at the long-range forecast. It looks a bit iffy currently next Sunday, but I'm sure it's going to sort itself out. It's never going to rain again, is it? Never going to rain again. So do try and get along to that. It'd be a great thing, great film, and a great time out on the greens at Chatsworth House next Sunday. Sunday Breakfast continues in just a moment. No more songs about thongs coming up, you'll be sad to hear, but I will play your Blink 182 and REM in just a sec.
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0: looking out the window this morning with the sun shining. That song is Perfection, Bob Sinclair and Love Generation at 25 to 10 on a Sunday morning here at North Derbyshire Radio. Happening later today, kicking off from midday, it's the Hollies Community Fest. It's taking place at the Hollies in Ingersoll and it's all raising funds for the Western Park Cancer Charity. Doing good for a great cause and having fun at the same time. Best of luck to everyone involved with that, and have fun if you're going along to the Hollies Community Fest, which is on today from 12. Sunday Breakfast continues in just a moment. Got some power popped pop for you. Rihanna, Kanye West and Paul McCartney on the way after a classic from Mr. George Michael next.
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Good morning, you. It's North Derbyshire Radio. It's Sunday breakfast. I'm Dan Davis, and I want to play that song, especially for Steph and Ash in Chesterfield, celebrating their second wedding anniversary today. Congratulations, guys. Early days, yeah. Early days. Long way to go. We're out having dinner now for Sunday roast today. Best of congratulations, guys. Many happy years to come. Just like me.

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0: sounds so good. On a Sunday morning, Depeche Mode. Enjoy the silence at North Derbyshire Radio. We are getting very close to 10 o'clock now. And 10 o'clock on a Sunday morning means we do Guest the Year. And I said as a sneak peek at the music. And just to say, this morning's selections do include the Venga Boys. Oh, yes. Oh, yes. Oh, yes. I'm very excited. And to get us there, to get us to 10, let's do Christina Aguilera, Pink and Maya, and their version of Lady Marmalade. It plays next at North Derbyshire Radio.
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0: to Rachel in Chesterfield and Suzanne in Bakewell. They all knew that Sixpence None the Richer and the Backstreet Boys, as well as the Venga Boys, was from 1999. We'll do another Guest of the Year next Sunday from 10. And next I'll play Alex Warren, Maroon 5, and a new one from Almost Monday.
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0: past 10 on a Sunday morning here at North Derbyshire Radio. Absolutely glorious Sunday morning. It's currently around 18 Celsius if you're in North Wingfield. Highs today of 23 across the region. Glorious day, mainly sunny, gentle breeze, very nice indeed. And the outlook for the week, well, it's Monday and Tuesday, much the same. But believe it or not, Wednesday, there's a chance of rain. What? What? I'd thrown my umbrella away. I didn't think it was ever going to rain again. But yeah, Wednesday, apparently. Sunny Breakfast continues in just a moment with me, Dan Davies, KWS, and a classic from The Proclaimers next.
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And please don't go Sunday morning at North Derbyshire Radio. I want to say happy 42nd birthday to Joe in Chesterfield. Your husband Dean loves you loads, off out celebrating today. Lovely to hear from you. Hope you have a wonderful day.

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2: 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Always, it was nice. 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

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It's called Superstar. It's 11:11. And if you just joined us, where the hell have you been? But it's okay. We're here until 12. My name is Dan Davis. This is Sunday Breakfast. And we continue now. This is Alison Limerick.

0: Breakfast at North Derbyshire Radio with This Is The Last Time. If you fancy having a bit of a laugh and getting out of the house, next Friday, which is the 24th of July, there is a night of comedy taking place at Grassmoor Workings Man's Club featuring Chubby GC, also known as Gary Gobstopper. He sounds amazing and I'm sure he's hilarious. That's next Friday in Grassmoor at the Workings Men's Club and Sunday Breakfast. We continue in just a second. We've got some great songs. Mary Mary's going to sound brilliant in the sunshine, and that plays after the Wonder Stuff.
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0: in Claycross. Top temperature this afternoon in Buxton of 22. Lots of sunshine around and just a gentle breeze, feeling very nice indeed for your Sunday. And a song that's going to sound so good in the sunshine. 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

yes, North Derbyshire Radio, Sunday morning. Want to say happy birthday to Lisa in Chesterfield. 35 today. Your husband and your kids love you lots. Hope you're having the best day. Sunday breakfast continues. This is Toto. And hold the line.

0: Derbyshire Radio. Darren is here from 2 this afternoon. We've got an hour of number ones at 1 coming up at 1. And the 80s and 90s mixtape is here from midday with some absolute caucus. And to get us there, Erasure and Gwen Stefani next.
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2: Soon-to-be Prime Minister Andy Burnham will scrap Sir Keir Starmer's flagship digital ID programme when he takes office on Monday. John Collins has more.
3: A spokesperson for the incoming PM says the time and money that would have been spent on the national ID scheme will now be redirected to help with the cost of living. Mr Burnham will set out plans for his premiership when he takes over from Sir Keir Starmer tomorrow. This is thought to include measures to ensure economic growth throughout the UK and a commitment to devolve power away from Westminster.
2: Thousands of people in Kent are facing water supply issues. South East Water says it's because of a failure at a treatment works and has apologised to those impacted. And Spain and Argentina will meet in tonight's World Cup final in New Jersey. One star will be hoping Argentina lift the trophy after placing a $1.5 million bet on them to win. Rapper Drake shared a screenshot of the online bet to his Instagram. If they win, he'll see a payout of more than $5.1 million. That's the latest from Radio News Hub. I'm Grace McIntosh.
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All about great music. And Where We Live, North Derbyshire Radio, Martin Garrix, and Repeat It. That's great music. It's very good. Good afternoon, I'm Andy Liversidge. It's Livers back for our bit of radio time together. Hope you're all right. Let's set the Sunday mood. It's how we start every Sunday show.

0: Gemma's in Kalo, Gemma with the J, and she's popped in for a Sunday greeting. Hey up, my duck. Hope you're all right. Enjoyed him. Hey me, why now? Why do I do that with A's? I always put H's in when I don't need them, and then I drop them when I do. Amy Winehouse, yes, Rehab, that's solid this afternoon. Pink plays soon, and Travis next. Good afternoon from North Derbyshire Radio. Or should I say, perhaps, buenas tardes desde North Derbyshire Radio, because I don't know, I figured we might all be a little bit Spanish today for some reason.
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0: Sunday afternoon. I'm Andy Liversidge. Good afternoon to you. Thanks for being here. Thanks for spending some of your precious Sunday with me. That's Fatboy Slim and Praise You. We'll do some crossword shenanigans next. That'll be exciting. A Clue With Your Brew will be back. Meanwhile, on the notice board, we're looking towards next weekend, already Friday the 24th of July. We've got a night of comedy at Grassmoor Working Men's Club with Gary Gobstopper. I just read him. I don't know. I've not met him. Gary Gobstopper is on. That's next Friday, a night of comedy at Grassmoor Working Men's Club. It's got to be brilliant. When it's hosted by Gary Gobstopper. Good afternoon as well to the pupil counsellors from Brampton Primary School, who I believe are off to London tomorrow to visit the Houses of Parliament. Have a fantastic day.
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0: If you're grateful for a word grid in Grindleford, this is for you. It's our much beloved radio based crossword feature. It's a clue with your brew. Let's solve it together. One clue and brew at a time. First of two chances to play today, as usual. And, well, we start with this. It sounds mildly anticlimactic, but it's still a six-letter answer, so you never know. Fix. That's it. Six letters. Fix. Six letters. That's an all right one to start today. What could it be? Help me with my crossword, please. Play for fun. Because, oh my goodness, it's fun. And I'll have the answer to this along with the next and new clue with your brew in about an hour's time. Good luck.
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0: Bishop Turn in Buxton and Brimington. Good afternoon from Lippers, here with you till 7 o'clock. My goodness, we're heading towards the 5 o'clock update, and we'll get there with Nick Kershaw.
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Coldplay, BTS, My Universe, Blow Monkeys. It Doesn't Have to Be This Way. And Gracie Abrams. And Look at Me Life. Just look at it. Look at the state of it. In fact, forget me life. Look at the state of me show.

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I'm up in the party. I'm glad that I got you, and it's alright. You got you a partner, and

0: What an epic song that is. Muse and Starlight, North Derbyshire Radio, all about great music and where we live in Grassmoor and Glossop across North Derbyshire and the High Peak. I didn't mention in the first hour, actually, I should have, our peak of the week, and I've got one for you this week, and it's my peak of the week is brought to you by my father-in-law. You may have done something similar to this, you may have witnessed something similar to this, but we've laughed. Right, so the context is, this is what happened, right? So on, I don't know, Tuesday, Wednesday, he took his car to the local garage to have its brakes done. It's just up the road from us, so while he was waiting for a bit, he popped in for a cup of tea. So we were chatting, and then the garage rang to say that the car was ready to be picked up. So there was a little conversation went on, and and the conversation ended like this. My father-in-law, Mel, and the young lady that runs the admin and the reception and all that stuff in the garage, right? So it was like, love, I'm just down the road. I can be up there within probably 10 minutes or so, 10 or 15 minutes. That'd be all right. Yeah, that's fine. All right, then. See you then. Okay, thank you. Thanks. Love you. Bye.
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1: Joel Curry and MNEK, Head and Heart. It's North Derbyshire Radio. Something that my father-in-law Mel got mixed up when he told the lady at the garage that he loved her. We're just gonna be reminding him of it for, well, perhaps decades. Who knows? Amazing. Right, it's North Derbyshire Radio, Sunday afternoon with Livers. Thanks for choosing us, thanks for popping in and for popping us on and for spending some time with us this Sunday afternoon. Let's get mindful for a minute or two, shall we? I wonder if Finlay MacArthur's ever told somebody inappropriate that he loves them. Anyway, let's not get sidetracked. Finlay is back with more wonderful words to guide us and to give us something to ponder on as we head into a brand new week across North Derbyshire and the High Peak. He's a coach, a therapist, a poet. He's the author of Lines from the Soul. And he's back from his holes and he's not brought me so much as a stick of rock back. Unbelievable. Let's welcome Finlay MacArthur back to the show to press the pause button. Good afternoon, sir.
2: Afternoon, Andy. Gosh, another week's gone. Don't know where the time goes. Good afternoon, everybody. So, have you ever noticed that nobody likes a red traffic light? You're driving along quite happily, singing badly to a tune on the radio, feeling productive, then suddenly red. And immediately you become an expert in traffic management. Why is this red? There's nobody coming. I could have been home by now. Some must even start creeping forward as the lights might think, oh look, they're keen, well let's change and get them on their way. And let's face it, most of us love green lights. A bit like our life. Promotion, green light. Holiday, green light. Winning the argument you definitely weren't having, definitely green light. We like movement, progress, momentum. What we don't like are the red lights, the delayed plans, the closed doors, the opportunities that disappear, the things that don't happen when we want them to. And yet, traffic lights have a purpose. Can you imagine a world without them? Every junction would resemble a supermarket trolley convention during a fire drill. Absolute chaos. The red light isn't there to punish us. It's there to protect us. And perhaps life's red lights are similar purpose. How many times have we looked back and realized that the job we didn't get led to something even better? The relationship that didn't work out saved us from years of unhappiness. Or the delay we cursed at the time turned out to be exactly what we needed. The trouble is, when we're stopped at life's red lights, we can only see the waiting. We can't see what the pause is protecting us from, or what it's preparing us for. So perhaps when life puts up a red light, instead of immediately getting frustrated, we could try something radical. Take a breath, trust the process, and remember that every red light eventually changes. However, I do have to say, if you are sitting behind someone who doesn't move when it turns green, you're fully entitled to give a gentle toot of encouragement. Yeah, of course, I have never done that. Yeah, right.

0: We love our moments of mindfulness with Finlay, and we love the song choices given as well. Billy Ocean and Red Light Spells Danger. Music on the way from Cyndi Lauper and Rita Ora, and more from Finlay MacArthur when we press the pause button again at around 6:30. Thank you, sir.
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0: I like Rita Ora almost as much as I like Kelly Clarkson. That's I Will Never Let You Down.
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0: Oh, the hours I've spent scrolling TikToks of Kelly Clarkson singing incredible duets with various other amazing artists. The time I shall never she'll never return to me, but it's worth it. Right, let's do this. It's our much beloved radio based crossword feature. It's a clue with your brew. Let's solve it together, one clue and brew at a time. So before I give you the second clue of the afternoon, let's give you the answer to the first one, which was a very simple fix. Six letters. Fix was the clue. Six letters. What could it be? It's repair. See? Yeah, sometimes the simple ones are the best, aren't they? Repair. So that's in, and that means we can move on to part two, which will be this. And I'm just tapping on them randomly. I'm not being very selective this time. So, e.g., as pollen is to hay fever. Eight letters. What? E.g., as pollen is to hay fever. Eight letters. What could that be? Seriously, what could that be? Help me with the crossword, please. Play for fun, because, oh my goodness, it's fun. And I'll have the answer to this one. Of course, in just under an hour's time. Good luck.

0: across North Derbyshire and the High Peaks, North Derbyshire Radio with the Blue Tones and Slight Return, another one of my all-time favourite bands. Have I mentioned that before? I probably have. The touring as well, and I think the nearest they're coming to us will be the Flower Pot in Derby. Yeah, that's right. I think that's the nearest to us in October. Well worth checking out. They're a great live band as well. Right, it's North Derbyshire Radio. The 6 o'clock update is en route to get us there. We'll play some Kylie, and then to start and welcome in the evening, we'll have Olivia Rodrigo. And oh, what about this? You'll enjoy this. Swing Out Sister, that's coming up as well.
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Taylor Swift on North Derbyshire Radio. I knew you. And before that, Swig Out Sister and Breakout. It's North Derbyshire Radio. Good evening. We can say that now. It's after six. It's Liversy with you till seven. Angela's in Inky and has definitely told a dental receptionist that she loved her before. Meanwhile, Em's said the same to a daughter's teacher. My goodness, I feel that I need context on that, Em, but also I don't know if I want to delve deeper into it. Meanwhile, Chris in Walton, Chris once said, no rush, no delay here. There we are, sleeping on the job's not been used for a bit. Yes, Chris says, Livers, I once said I love you to a very lovely checkout lady in the Tesco Express on Newbold Road. Have you been in since, Chris? Tell us more.

0: It's Brittany and Strongest North Derbyshire Radio, all about great music and where we live. Sunday afternoon /evening with Livers. Let's pin something to the notice board for next Saturday, the 25th. Is it really the 25th of July next Saturday? Goodness. It's from 11 a.m. till 9 p.m. What a great day this is going to be. Whaley Fest is at Rockbank Farm in Whaley Bridge. There's a top lineup on stage. Tom Phillips, The Whiskey Chasers, Outer Limits, Al Longdon, Northern Trash and Mike Lees. It's just going to be a wonderful day. So much stuff to do for all the family. That's next Saturday. And also, in a similar vein, I guess, the Chesterfield Panthers are hosting the Chesterfield Music Festival next Saturday as well. A great family day out. The UK's leading tribute acts performing as UB40, Queen, The Specials, Oasis, Madness, ABBA, Coldplay, loads and loads of stuff going on. That's at the Chesterfield Panthers Club next Saturday. I'm not sure of a start time on that. I'll find it out for you. I'm good like that.
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0: wonderful Mark Amber, Belong Together, North Derbyshire Radio. I've done the research for you, so you don't have to. No need to thank me, it's what I do. The Chesterfield Music Festival at the Panthers Rugby Club next Saturday starts at noon. S41 9BF for your sat-navs, and bonus information, it's just over 40 quid for a family ticket. Can't go wrong. There we are. That's little tick by that box. Right, let's get mindful for a minute or two and welcome Finlay back to the show to press the pause button with us once again. He's back with more wonderful words to guide us and to give us something to ponder on as we look towards a brand new week across North Derbyshire and the High Peak. He's a coach, a therapist, a poet. He's the author of Lines from the Soul. And let's welcome him back. I was trying to think of something funny to say, and I didn't have anything. I'm just excited he's here. Let's welcome Finlay back to the show to press the pause button for this Sunday evening. Good evening, sir.
1: Good evening. Thank you again, Andy. Good evening, everybody. And I hope you're enjoying the show today. Some great tunes. So how many of you have walked into a supermarket filled with the best intentions? Going to get a loaf of bread, pint of milk, maybe a few vegetables if you're feeling particularly healthy. Yet 20 minutes later, you're standing at the checkout with a garden gnome, three packets of biscuits, and something called artisan beetroot crisps that you didn't even know existed. But that's not the interesting bit. The interesting bit is what happens when we start looking in other people's trolleys. Suddenly, we're fascinated. Ooh, they've got steak. Wow, look at that cheese. My goodness, who needs that many chocolate buttons? And before long, we're wondering whether we've made all the wrong choices. Life can be remarkably similar. Some people push their trolley through life with purpose. They know exactly what they're after. Others wander aimlessly up and down the aisles, hoping inspiration will strike near the frozen peas. And then there are those of us who spend half our time peering into everybody else's trolley. We look at someone's career and wonder if we chose the wrong job. We see someone else's holiday photos and question our life choices. But here's the thing. You never know what someone else's shopping list looks like. The person with a perfect looking trolley may be carrying worries you can't see. The person who seems miles ahead may be struggling in ways you never imagined. And while we're busy comparing our trolleys to theirs, we often forget to appreciate what's already in ours. Our friendships, our family, our achievements, the little things that quietly make life good. The truth is, life isn't about having the fullest trolley. It's about choosing the things that matter most to you. And if that happens to include an occasional packet of biscuits, then, well, who am I to judge? So today, perhaps spend a little less time looking into everybody else's trolley, a little more time appreciating your own. Because comparison is exhausting. Gratitude is much lighter to push. Thank you for listening. Until next time, have a great week. And oh, please don't forget to press the pause button. Take care, everyone.

0: artisan beetroot crisps. Are they a thing? That sounds awful. I'll just have some beef hula hoops, thanks. Stereophonics, and just looking a brilliant accompaniment to our second press the pause button of the afternoon. Thank you to Finlay MacArthur. If you enjoyed those, hopefully they're going to stick around for a long, long time, because I love them. They're a definite highlight of the Sunday show. And there'll be more next Sunday. Meanwhile, we'll play the Eurythmics next, All Saints, and say thank you so much, as always, to the marvellous Finlay MacArthur. Thank you, sir. Oh, and I was only joking about the sticker rock as well, by the way. I don't really like it.
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0: And so as we finish our black coffee, we can stick a fork in this and call it done for yet another week, our much beloved radio-based crossword feature, A Clue with Your Brew. Let's solve it together, one clue and brew at a time. So our second clue of the afternoon was this, E.G., as pollen is to hay fever, eight letters. Now, it did sound tricky at the beginning. When I first read it, I thought, well, that's a tricky one. But now I've seen the answer, I get it. E.G., as pollen is to hay fever, eight letters, it's an allergen. Because it is, because that's what you're allergic to if you've got hay fever, isn't it? Pollen. So that's in, and that concludes the crossword shenanigans for yet another week. Congratulations if you got them. Commiserations if you didn't. There'll be more chances to play until I find a better feature from next Sunday from 4. Well done if you got them. They were good today.

amazing Ella Henderson and Ghost, North Derbyshire Radio, all about great music and where we live. Slivers on a Sunday afternoon /evening. Thank you for popping in and for popping us on and for spending some of your Sunday with me. I love that we get to spend this time together, and I appreciate it a lot. I appreciate your time. We enjoy some great tunes and just having a laugh. I couldn't do it without you, and I wouldn't want to. A couple of bits of housekeeping before we go. I will be back tomorrow from noon for the lunchtime show for Monday, just sitting in for one time only for Michael Weeduck, who's away this week. So if you want some tunes while you chew and beats while you eat, Livers is your man. Tomorrow from noon. Right, thank you for being here with me this week. Thank you to Finlay MacArthur for pressing the pause button with us. Have a marvellous rest of Sunday and a fantastic new week across North Derbyshire and the High Peak. Aim for progress, not perfection. Stay safe, please. You know I worry. And stay tuned to North Derbyshire Radio for the awesome Mix Radio Show with the one and only Emma Scott, which is here next. A much better alternative to watching Spain get revenge on Argentina for us. Right. Let's not get deep into that. Let's dance instead. Let's have a shimmy.

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Great stuff. DMA's Killing Time and some classic Lars before that, kicking off this week's Awesome Mix radio show. It was There She Goes. How you doing? It's Emma Scott here for the next couple of hours with the Dead Reds to come, Michael Botte Band. We got the new one from Kasabian, some classic Stevie Nicks as well, and now the brand new song from Teddy Swims. This is Breakup in Reverse.

0: It's called My Love, his current single. And before that, I played you The Dead Reds from their brand new album, The Wild, The Weird and The Godless. It was Empire, which is available now. So great tunes on the way. We've got the new one from Kasabian to come. We've got the new one from Ryan Beatty and an awesome 90s track. Maybe one that you've picked this week on the Awesome Mix Radio Show.
1: With this

0: Loving That is the new one from Kasabian, Superpowers, from their upcoming ninth studio album, Act 3, which comes out in September. Before Kasabian, I played you Pika Is My Name with one of the tracks from their double A-side single, Inner Breath. It is the Awesome Mix Radio Show. Hello, how you doing? It's Emma Scott here, and now time for this week's Lost Gem. It's a song that did well back when it was first released, but it doesn't seem to get played that much on the radio these days, so let's try and remedy that now. This week is a song from the UK's Edward Ball, who's led many bands and projects from the late 70s upwards, and he was an executive at Creation Records as well. The song I'm going to play is from 1996. I played it on the radio loads back then. It only got to number 57 in the charts, though. Should have got much higher. It's Mill Hill's Self-Hate Club, this week's Lost Gem on the Awesome Mix Radio Show.
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0: That's the new one from Mark Emsley's Wish I Could Hate You. It's all about the struggle of letting someone go who is never fully there. It's pretty emotional, isn't it? He's been in the music industry for decades, but now just releasing music under his own name and doing rather well with it as well. And if you're releasing new music and you'd like to get it played on this show, upload now to getradioairplay.com. Looking forward to hearing your music on there soon and getting it played on the show. Great tunes on the way. We've got the new one from Esplanada and some classic Stevie Nicks too on the Awesome Mix radio show.
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And that's a classic bit of Stevie Nicks for you. Edge of 17 on the Awesome Mix radio show. It's Emma Scott here every week right here. Plenty to come and our awesome 90s track as well this hour. Maybe one that you've picked via the website awesomemixradioshow.com. And onto a new track now from a band called Esplanada from their Ride or Die EP. This is the new single. It's called Back to the Way It Was on the Awesome Mix radio show.

0: California's tenderest songwriters. That's from his fourth album, Sweet Fortune, which is out now. A little country-tinged tune called Virtuoso. Here's Ryan Beatty, and he will be on again, I'm sure. Fast approaching hour number two of the Awesome Mix radio show, which I'll be kicking off with The Strokes, and I've got the brand new single from U2, which is great. And of course, so is the awesome 90s song this week, as chosen by Maybe You.
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0: 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Well, they're back, so you can get to go and see them play live again. Maybe stay off the beers this time, Pete. It is the only one I know, and it's the awesome 90s track this week on the Awesome Mix Radio Show.

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That's a great start to the second hour of this week's Awesome Mix Radio Show. The Strokes, Last Night. That song about 25 years old now. And you just heard the new one from U2. It's called Street of Dreams. What an absolute delight. And don't forget, if you want to get your own music played on the Awesome Mix Radio Show, upload it to getradioairplay.com and I'll go and check you out, just like I did when I found this one for the UK's Model Citizen. This is great if you like the Verve and the Stereophonics, which I do. This is called Letters, and it plays on the Awesome Mix Radio Show.

From their upcoming album, King of the World, it's Sweet Gorilla with Feels Like I'm Still in Love. It's available now. It's been produced by Youth, that one. And Brandon Flowers before that with Plans on the Awesome Mix radio show. And last week on the show, I talked about that new version of Torn, the one that you might know from Natalie Imbruglia having a massive worldwide smash with it. Well, that song's been released by quite a few people and we'll be hearing them soon. And I've got some Shine Down as well on the Awesome Mix radio show.

0: beautiful Shine Down with Second Chance and Take That Sweet July. Before that, on the Awesome Mix Radio Show. Hello, how you doing? It's Emma Scott here. And if you did listen last week, you might have heard me play the new dance version of Torn, which of course was made famous by Natalie Imbruglia. And I mentioned that she wasn't the first to release that song. So let's have a quick listen to the original from 1993 that was released by Lis Sorensen. And back then it was called Brunt, which means burnt in Danish. And it sounded like this.
1: Den sidste bus, det sidste stoppested.
0: Nice, and then in 1995, Edna Swap released an English version of the track.
2: I don't know him anymore. There's nothing where he used to lie.
0: Lovely. And then the following year, Tareen Rain did her version, which was a massive hit in Norway.
3: Nothing's fine.
0: And then came the Natalie Imbruglia version in 1997. It's just a great, great song, isn't it? But now we've got a totally different cover of the song by trance producer Lost Witness. He's got Lauren Twigg on vocals. And this is the version of Torn for 2026 on the Awesome Mix Radio Show.

good, and it's the new one from Cassie Ashton. It's called Bratmobile on the Awesome Mix radio show. It's Emma Scott here. 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

sounding so fresh on the radio. Richard Ashcroft, Come On People, We're Making It Now, and it's nearly 26 years old because I remember listening to that song on the way to the hospital, just about to have my first daughter, who is now nearly 26. Loving Richard Ashcroft on the Awesome Mix radio show. Loving a bit of rockabilly next from Daryl Higham from his Hell's Hotel album from 2017. This features Imelda May on backing vocals. It's Turn Around and Go on the Awesome Mix radio show.

0: I try and play as much Stephen Wilson Jr. on the Awesome Mix radio show as possible, and that's a big tune from last year called Gary, and we are nearly done for this week, but I will be back same time, same place, right here next week. And of course, there's always time for an awesome 80s track, as chosen by maybe you.
1: Awesome Oldies.
0: And thanks to Brett, who's been in touch via the awesomemixradioshow.com website contact form to make his suggestion. And he's going for his favourite band of all time. They are The Cure, and it's a song from 1985 from the Head on the Door album. Great album. So many great tunes on there to choose from. But Brett has gone for In Between Days, which still sounds so fresh. Enjoy this, Brett, and I'll catch you next week. Have a great week. Lots of love.

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7: Auntie Burnham will promise to restore confidence in government and give people breathing room when he becomes Prime Minister on Monday. In his first Downing Street speech, he'll call for reflection and resolution, stressing the need for stability after 7 Prime Ministers in a decade. Burnham is expected to highlight plans to devolve power with the new Number 10 North, scrap digital ID to focus on the cost of living, and move quickly on policies to ease everyday pressures. Andrew Tate and his brother Tristan have been arrested in the US as part of a UK investigation into alleged sexual offences. Queenie Thomas is Bedfordshire Police's Assistant Chief Constable.
8: 38 new charges in total have now been authorised against Andrew and Tristan Tate, bringing the total number of charges faced to 59.
7: The World Cup final is underway, Argentina up against Spain for the trophy. And the 1975 frontman Matty Healy and model Gabriette have tied the knot. That's the latest from Radio News Hub. I'm Dave Cronin.
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10: Hi everyone. I just thought, before we start, I'd introduce myself. My name is Jeff Cox, and I'm a director at Directions Theatre Arts here in Chesterfield. Anyway, let's start and move on with the first number.

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1: Well, that was Welcome to the 60s from the musical Hairspray. We're going to move to a musical you've probably not heard of. It's called Metropolis. It opened in 1989, and the London cast had Brian Blessed, Graham Bickley, and a young lady called Judy Kuhn. And here's herself singing from Metropolis, One of Those Nights.

0: 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They teach dance, drama and singing, which altogether is musical theatre to boys and girls from age 3 upwards. 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
2: Steve and the amazing Technicolor Dreamcoat is probably one of the Lloyd Webber, Tim Rice classics of all time. The choice from this particular show, here it is, it's called Benjamin Calypso, a great song.

Well, we're going to go back a long way for this next particular number. I don't know if any of you are familiar with Danny Kaye, and particularly the Hans Christian Andersen film, I think of the early 50s. It's still played now and then on a lot of these TV channels. Well, Danny Kaye was a household name back in the late 40s and 50s, and this particular film, Hans Christian Andersen, it did a great track in it. It's called Tongue Twisters.

0: Now, Kissel will whistle at Bustly Miss Russell, who rustle and bustle till Kissel will roar. So Russell asked Axel for Kissel's dismissal, and this'll teach Kissel to whistle no more.
1: That's Tongue Twister, and seems so easy till you twist your tongue.
0: Tito and Toto were tattooed in Toto, but Toto was only tattooed on his toe. So Toto told Tito where Toto was tattooed, but Tito said Toto's tattoo wouldn't show. Theta Thothora was thumping her thimble, but Thomas Thothora was thumping a drum. Said Theta, if Thora's not thumping her thimble, I think that she surely is thumping her thumb.
1: It's

Now, Charlie is chary when choosing his cheeses, and cheeses a challenge when Charlie arrives. But Charlie is charming and chooses a cheddar, then chills it and chips it and chops in some chives. Hedda is hoping to hop to Tahiti to hack a hibiscus to hang on her hat. Now, Hedda has hundreds of hats in her hat rack, so how can her hop to Tahiti help that? Snobby Miss Nora is sniffing a snuffer. The snuff has no sniff and it makes Nora sneeze. When Snide Alice Norton hears Nora is sneezing, she snappily snorts Nora sneezing a breeze. Sheila is selling her shop at the seashore, for shops at the seashore are so to lose. Now she's not so sure of what she should be selling. Should Sheila sell seashells or should she sell shoes?

0: Twistopher Twistle was trying to whistle, but Twistopher twisted his tongue.
1: Back in 1934, a guy called Cole Porter wrote a show. It was called Anything Goes. It was stunning. It's had revivals in 1962, 1987, and in 2011. Here's a track. The star was Ethel Merman, and this particular track is called I Get a Kick Out of You.
2: All right, Captain, let's get on with it. You've got some weddings to perform here.
3: Yeah, come on, Cap. I've been waiting all my life to be a lady.

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1: 1986 brought a brand new Andrew Lloyd Webber show into the West End. It was called Phantom of the Opera, and the two stars were Sarah Brightman, who at the time was Andrew's wife, and the incredible Mr. Michael Crawford. The show has been one of the longest running shows in the West End and is still going strong today. Here's a great number from it. It's called Think of Me.

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1: The next show opened in London in 1937. It was also turned into a film in 1939. It had a massive return to the West End in 1952 and a revival in 1985, plus a Broadway revival in 1986. What would you think it is? It's a really, really good show. It's called Me and My Girl. And here's the title track from the show called Me and My Girl.
2: I couldn't live without you, Sal.
3: And I couldn't live without you, Bill.
2: Yeah, you're all I've got.

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1: Well, 1964 saw the arrival of the musical film Mary Poppins. It starred Julie Andrews, Dick Van Dyke, David Tomlinson and Glynis Johns. It was a very, very popular family show. And oh, to have an umbrella like Mary's. I want one. Anyway, the track that everybody goes for is the one I'm going for today. I don't know if you know how many letters there are in this. Have a think about it. I'll tell you at the end. It's supercalifragilisticexpialidocious.
2: Supercalifragilisticexpialidocious.
3: That's not a word.
2: Of course it's a word. And unless I'm very much mistaken, I think it's going to prove a rather useful one.

0: supercalifragilisticexpialidocious. Did you find out how many letters there were in that word? I'll tell you. There's 34 letters, 5 of them are I's, and 5 of them are A's. That's a little bit of useless information for you.
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0: The musical Victor, Victoria had stars in it like Julie Andrews, James Garner, Robert Preston. And the 1982 musical was scored by the world-renowned Mr. Henry Mancini. All the lyrics were by Leslie Bricus. And here's one of the main tracks from Victor Victoria. It's called You and Me.

0: What can I say about the next show? It's fantastic. It's stunning. It's got more showstopper songs in it than any other musical I know. If you've never, ever seen a musical, make this one your first. Get down to the West End and see the amazing Wicked. Here's a track. It's called Popular.
1: Elfie, now that we're friends, I've decided to make you my new project.
2: You really don't have to do that.
1: I know. That's what makes me so nice.
3: Whenever I see someone less fortunate than I, and let's face it,
1: who isn't?
3: Less fortunate than I, my tender heart tends to start to bleed. And when someone needs a makeover, I simply have to take over. I know, I know.

0: himself above. 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You're beautiful.
1: I have to go.
0: You're welcome.

Well, this is DTA's musical theatre show, Zone. In the early 60s, Leslie Bricusse and Tony Newley wrote a musical. It opened in the West End in 1963. It was called Stop the World, I Want to Get Off. And it was loosely based in the background of a circus, where the only way to get on was to marry the boss's daughter. It actually won a Tony Award for Best Performance by an Actress in a Musical. She was Anna Quayle. And here's the famous Tony Newley piece from the show. It's called What Kind of Fool Am I?

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1: From the 1969 motion picture Sweet Charity, it starred Cy Coleman and has some great numbers in it. When it went to Broadway, it was choreographed by the infamous Mr. Bob Fosse. Here's Daddy Johann Sebastian Brubeck, Daddy's Assistants, and Daddy's All-Girl Rhythm Choir with the complete company. Here is Rhythm of Life.

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1: The original London Showcase opened its doors to this musical in 1990. In Broadway, it opened in 1992. The words and music were by a guy called Louis Jourdan. And here's the title track, has the same name as the show. It's called Five Guys Named Moe.

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1: Produced by Bernard Delfont and starring Harry Secombe, The Next West End Show is a 1963 adaptation of Pickwick. The music was by Cyril Ornadell, and the lyrics, again, would you believe, were by Leslie Bricus. The show is set in England in 1828. And here's Harry Secombe with If I Ruled the World.
2: The Pickwick Club is dissolved, gentlemen!

The next piece I'm going to play you was from a show, but not a West End show. It was first a TV piece written by Andrew Lloyd Webber and Don Black. It was done as a 45-minute piece for television, and it was called Song and Dance. It was so popular, and that many people wrote where they could get the music, that they turned it into a musical, and it opened in the West End. The piece we're going to play is a particularly sentimental piece of my wife Julie's and myself. It's sort of our piece of music. And here's the incredible Marty Webb to sing Take That Look Off Your Face.

beautiful song, Becky Hill, Forever Young. Hello, Sunday night, just gone 10 o'clock on North Derbyshire Radio. I'm Graham Torrington. It's Late Night Love. Yeah, love songs all the way until midnight tonight.

0: chilling you out back end of your weekend. It's Late Night Love on North Derbyshire Radio. I'm Graham Torrington. That's Everything But The Girl. Head of that, some Rod Stewart. And we are now definitely schools out for summer 2026. 6 weeks of summer is here. And if you're a parent or a grandparent, you're definitely going to be on duty. So you probably need to chill out this Sunday evening. You can do that with some great love songs. Yeah, play some Pink in just a moment.
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2: Hi, I'm Ali from HMRC. 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We'll let you know as soon as your return has been processed, and you can also check if you're due a refund on the HMRC app once you've filed. So if you want to avoid that last minute panic, head over to gov.uk and search self-assessment to get started.
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0: Beyonce, head of that on North Derbyshire Radio, Tina Arena, Chains, and kicking off that trio of love songs, Pink and What About Us. Another warm night across the region, isn't it, tonight? Yeah. More of those to come, hopefully, over the next few days as we're now officially into the 6 weeks of summer. But keep hydrated. Don't forget, drink plenty of water. That's what you need to keep yourself hydrated.
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0: Kane and Bedshaped ahead of that on North Derbyshire Radio. Elton John, Can You Feel the Love Tonight? And kicking off that trio of love songs, a little bit of Shania Twain. Okay, let's see what I can squeeze in before I get to 11 o'clock on the news. Don't forget, I'm here until midnight tonight.
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Well, she's someone that seems to have disappeared for a while, doesn't she? That's Jess Glynn and Take Me Home. And before that, a good sing-along song from the Backstreet Boys and As Long As You Love Me. I'm here until midnight tonight. Love songs all the way on North Derbyshire Radio. And taking us towards the news at 11, this from Kay Bush.

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2: Andy Burnham will promise to restore confidence in government and give people breathing room when he becomes Prime Minister on Monday. In his first Downing Street speech, he'll call for reflection and resolution, stressing the need for stability after seven prime ministers in a decade. Burnham is expected to highlight

Well, he left behind a huge, brilliant back catalogue of great songs. George Michael and One More Try. Sunday night, just gone 11 o'clock. It's Lane of Love. I'm Graham Torrington. This is North Derbyshire Radio.

0: Well, the song was from a movie all about rabbits, yeah, from Watership Down. That's Art Garfunkel and Bright Eyes. Ahead of that on North Derbyshire Radio, Luther Vandross and I Really Didn't Mean It. Graham on a Sunday night, heading for my birthday, yes, 12 o'clock tonight. It'll be the 20th of July, so it'll be happy birthday, Graham. So welcome to my birthday show tonight.
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0: Billy Preston, Syreeta, with you, I'm Born Again. Before that, on North Derbyshire Radio, the Star Council, It Didn't Matter. And before that, the wonderful, love that song from Phil Collins, Against All Odds. Don't forget, every afternoon, Guess the Year with Tom Dixon. He's on air from 2 o'clock, Monday to Friday. Plays your five songs. Basically, you have to guess the year that they're from. So join him tomorrow at 2 o'clock. I'm here until midnight tonight, and some great love songs to play before I leave you at midnight.
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0: Sunday night with Graham on North Derbyshire Radio. Terence Trent D'Arby, Delicate ahead of that. Ariana Grande, Seven Rings. And kicking off that trio of love songs, Celine Dion together with the Bee Gees and Immortality. 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

Eric Clapton, wonderful tonight ahead of that on North Derbyshire Radio, Adele and Someone Like You. And that is almost it for Sunday evening with Graham on North Derbyshire Radio. Thank you very much indeed for sharing your Sunday evening with me. Coming up at midnight tonight, it's the news, then we're into Monday the 20th of July, my birthday, so I'll be celebrating my birthday. Some great songs through the night, and don't forget Andy's got breakfast from 7 o'clock in the morning. And if you're on holiday this week, enjoy your time with your family and friends, won't you? And keep hydrated, keep drinking plenty of water. And I'll see you here next Sunday night at 10 o'clock on North Derbyshire Radio. In a moment, something from Madonna, but first, enjoy this from Scarlett, Independent Love Song.

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2: Spain are World Cup champions, beating Argentina 1-0 in New York to reclaim football's biggest prize. This the reaction from fans watching in Box Park, Wembley. The European champions delivered on the biggest stage with heightened security at MetLife Stadium as President Trump watched on. A star-packed halftime show for Madonna, Shakira and Justin Bieber added to the spectacle. In other news this morning, Andy Burnham will promise to restore confidence in government and give people breathing room when he becomes Prime Minister on Monday. In his first Downing Street speech, he'll call for reflection and resolution, stressing the need for stability after seven Prime Ministers in a decade. Burnham is expected to highlight plans to devolve power with a new Number 10 North and move quickly on policies to ease everyday pressures. That's the latest from Radio News Hub. I'm Dave Cronin.

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